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Just look at him on this very stage. Seizes Arthur, seizes Ned, and smashes all their tiny heads.

There I thank you for those items that you sent me. 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

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The tree don't know what the little bird brings. We go down with the dew in the morning light.

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The trees all stand like pleading hands. 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

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Oh, man, now.

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And I looked down the bar at the bartender. I said, hey, what do you want?

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Iron bars in Europe, the future is here. Those who survived that night are still completely traumatized. 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

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Give me a little bit of warning. Baby, I'm gonna be fine.